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Warren County Ambulance Base 4, at 99 Bell Road. Cross streets are Freedom Lane and Westwoods Road. Medic 451, move up. Warren County Ambulance Base 4, at 99 Bell Road. Cross streets are Freedom Lane and Westwoods Road. 1907.

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Gate exposure unknown status. Cedar Lake Cellars. At 1108, Scratchendisk Road. Cross streets are South Stringtown Road. Respond on Warren County Fire. Medic 451. Gate exposure unknown status. Cedar Lake Cellars. At 1108, Scratchendisk Road. Cross streets are South Stringtown Road. Respond on Warren County Fire. 1912. Medic 412. Move up. Warren County Ambulance Base 4. At 99, Bell Road. Cross streets are Freedom Lane and Westwoods Road. Respond on Warren County EMS. Medic 412. Move up. Warren County Ambulance Base 4. At 99, Bell Road. Cross streets are Freedom Lane and Westwoods Road. Respond on Warren County EMS. 1912.

0: 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Lewis and Clark Gardens, 1221 Jones Lake Road, room 115. A 32-year-old female, abdominal discomfort and pain. Who's the main entrance? Turning medic 451. 451, you are now clear to disregard the heat exposure and to continue to the move up at Warren County Base 4, 99 Bell Road. Dispatch responder responding. You can respond on Warren County Fire or Warren County EMS for Warren County. 3 minute
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A known medical emergency. Life in question. Golden Eagle Ferry. At Golden Eagle Ferry Road. Cross streets are Burlington Northern RR. 94.40, netted 121, 95.24, and 96.80. A known medical emergency. Life in question. Golden Eagle Ferry. At Golden Eagle Ferry Road. Cross streets are Burlington Northern RR. 1917.

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0: 321 9630, you're responding. 763 at River Glen Drive, for 76-year-old male, 100.1 fever. O2 originally at 68% on room air, now it's 86% on 4 liters. The caller reported the patient had no complaints of difficulty breathing. He was discharged from the hospital today.
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2: Medic 411, move up. Warren County Ambulance Base 4, at 99 Bell Road. Cross streets are Freedom Lane and Westwood Road. Respond on Warren County EMS. Medic 411, move up. Warren County Ambulance Base 4, at 99 Bell Road. Cross streets are Freedom Lane and Westwood Road. Respond on Warren County EMS. 1932.

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Respond on FE TAC 61. Medicaid 06, 9410, 9406, and 9620. Motor vehicle accident, pedestrian struck. Fox Hill Apartments. At 2303, Fox Chase Drive. Cross streets are North Randolph Street. Respond on FE TAC 61. 1948. Medic 221. Fall possibly dangerous. Harvester residential care. At 35, Lillian Drive. Motor vehicle accident, pedestrian struck. Fox Hill Apartments. At 2303, Fox Chase Drive. Cross streets are North Randolph Street. Respond on FE.

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1: 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And is your status clear?
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Static 311. Abdominal pain near fainting. At 23, Park Charles Boulevard North. Cross streets are Asherton Drive and Teakwood Court. Medic 311. Abdominal pain near fainting. At 23, Park Charles Boulevard North. Cross streets are Asherton Drive and Teakwood Court. 2002.

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Changing. At 311, Penn Drive. Cross streets are Glendale Avenue. Medic 261. Changing. At 311, Penn Drive. Cross streets are Glendale Avenue. 2020.

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Heat exposure unknown status. At 2, Bush Lake 38 unit in the area. Cross streets are Bush Wildlife Road. 89.25, Meta 3.31, and 96.30. Heat exposure unknown status. At 2, Bush Lake 38 unit in the area. Cross streets are Bush Wildlife Road. 20.26.

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1: I'm responding. Do you know how far from the road the patient is?
0: Medic 132. Follow public assist.
2: Responding.
0: At 160.
2: It says that they are in the area of Lakeland 8. However, they will send someone to the parking lot to their vehicle to guide you to the patient.
0: Royal Manor Lane. Cross streets are Royal Crest Court and Royal Valley Way. 2027.

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1: County 261 says clear for 83. County 341, you're responding. 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
0: That's fine.

0: units responding. The area of Bush Lake 38, a 22-year-old male, unable to walk due to being in the heat all day. The caller is applying cool water to his skin. Someone should be meeting you at their vehicle in the parking lot to guide you to the patient.
1: Maybe 734 responding in the area of 166 TK Mobile Home Manor. Caller's reporting a heavy smoke smell coming into her residence. Believes it's coming from outside, possibly an outside fire. No visible hazards. Medic 132 responding 160 Royal Manor Lane for a 64-year-old female. Tripped and fell in the kitchen, no reported injuries. Entry information and patient white ear notes.

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Fainting, patient not alert. 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At 600, Breeze Park died unit 317. Cross streets are Breeze View Lane. 8712, medic 231, and 9620. 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

Medic 231, 8712 responding. LSS of Breeze Park, 600 Breeze Park Drive, room 317 for a 91-year-old female, single fainting, reported to be semi-conscious, abnormal breathing, possibly starting to vomit. Patient does have a history of dementia and heart problems. Caller is unable to turn patient onto her side or move her.

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0: 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There's no hazard. 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

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Suspended in your mail. Closed bleeding for 2 hours. 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
0: 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We will need to use the UTV. Someone is going to call you that is with the patient. Can you please give us the GPS or three words for that location, and we'll work from that. Thank you.
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0: 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Heat exposure unknown status. Ag 2, Bush Lake 38 unit in the area. Cross streets are Bush Wildlife Road. 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Ag 2, Bush Lake 38 unit in the area. Cross streets are Bush Wildlife Road. 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
1: 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We were trying to reach them to confirm that they were going to respond to get the UTV. 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
2: 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Thank you.
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1: 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Correction, two responders and a guide to get to the patient.
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Cross streets are Bear Creek Drive and Bear Creek Drive. 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

0: County paramedic 421. County, we can't locate a house number with 56. Do you guys have a callback?
1: Unfortunately, unable to locate a house with 56. Stand by, I will double check right now and see if we have a callback.
0: That's affirmative. Thank you, County. PD, respond just for due diligence. We've got no particular concerns at this time.
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2: 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At 7092, South Outer 364, Unit 107. Cross streets are Twin Chimneys Boulevard and Montrachet Drive. 9154, Medic 321, and 9620. Chest pain. Delmar Gardens, Elizabeth Fallon. At 7092, South Outer 364. Unit 107. Cross streets are Twin Chimneys Boulevard and Montrachet Drive.
3: 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Baby aspirin protocol followed.
2: Medic 431, move up. Scat Station 41, at 501 East Pierce Boulevard. Cross streets are Ash Street and North Locust Street. Medic 431, move up. Scat Station 41, at 501 East Pierce Boulevard. Cross streets are Ash Street and North Locust Street. 2101.

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4: Four 51 status clear,
3: 43, 451
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3: 33. I need 34, 96, 40, clear to just run.

3:21, 91:54, arriving on scene. 7092, Southbound, 364, room 107. For an 87-year-old female, chest pain, difficulty breathing, clammy. No aspirin advised due to blood and stool.

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History of 2 heart attacks. Currently conscious, on alert. Patient does not have a history of pacemaker. Does have stents.

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2: 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At 3861 Hopewell Road. Cross streets are Rift Lane and Trinity Road. 8914 and Medic 431. Changing. At 3861 Hopewell Road. Cross streets are Risk Lane, Ashwell Road. 2107.

431, 8914, he was responding, 3861 Hopewell Road, an 82-year-old male, multiple falls due to dizziness, no reported injuries. The patient was released from the hospital today, and he does have a pacemaker. Enter through the garage.

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Sick case. Ios Restaurant. At 403, First Capital Drive. Cross streets are South 4th Street and South 5th Street. 9417. Sick case. Ios Restaurant. At 403, First Capital Drive. Cross streets are South 4th Street and South 5th Street. 2133.

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Southern Oaks. At 1, Faulkner Drive. 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Medical alarm. Southern Oaks. At 1, Faulkner Drive. Cross streets are Southern Oaks Drive and Southern Oaks Drive. 2134. Obvious death. Brighton Park. At 26, Fountain View Drive. Cross streets are Brighton Park Drive and Brighton Way. 9467. Obvious death. Brighton Park. At 26, Fountain View Drive. Cross streets are Brighton Park Drive and Brighton Way. 2135.

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0: 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Police request stage Pondman Parkway overpass at 230 Hawks Nest Plaza. Cross streets are Veterans Memorial Parkway and Pondman Parkway. 9450 and 9457.
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0: stage Pondman Parkway overpass at 230 Hawks Nest Plaza. Cross streets are Veterans Memorial Parkway and Pondman Parkway. 2136.

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1: 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Escalator 9425, you're clear to disrupt. You're responding the overpass of Putnam Parkway at 70. 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

0: 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At 208, Anti Drive Unit D. Cross Streets are Mexico Road. Medic 121. Hemorrhage not dangerous. Brookmont Apartments. At 208, Anti Drive Unit D. Cross Streets are Mexico Road. 2141.
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A 52-year-old female bleeding on the thigh after administering a shot to her leg. No longer bleeding, requesting medics evaluator. Concerned for the amount of blood that was lost.

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341 here responding. 777 Thunder Hill Drive. An 85-year-old male found in the bathroom reporting his injury.

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Diabetic problems not alert. 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

at 805-9410, you're responding Salvation Army, 2140 North 4th Street. City PD is also en route with you for a 61-year-old female, diabetic, reported conscious, not alert. She's not been able to take her metformin and possibly took fentanyl or morphine. She's going to be located at the building near the alleyway.

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Medic 806, Level 1 transfer, St. Joseph, St. Charles, at 300, 1st Capitol Drive Unit ER 16, cross streets of South 2nd Street and South 3rd Street. 2232.

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At First Capital Drive and South 6th Street. 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

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First Capitol Drive and South 6th Street. PD is also en route with you for a motor vehicle accident. Unknown vehicle description. One vehicle possibly into a pool. There's an unknown age female with abdominal pain. There's air vent deployment.

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At 3717, Rue Street. Cross streets are South Rue Street and North Rue Street. 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Headache. 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At 3717, Rue Street. Cross streets are South Rue Street and North Rue Street. 2255.

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at 421, 9142, he was responding. 2100 Meadow Point Drive, apartment 3202 at Gentleman Manor. Called by the alarm company for a 67-year-old female. Fall, unable to get up, and injuries. They stated the patient's door is locked.

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Motor vehicle accident and known injury. At 903 North 3rd Street. Cross streets are Morgan Street and Montgomery Street. 9410 and Medic 261. Motor vehicle accident and known injury. At 903 North 3rd Street. Cross streets are Morgan Street and Montgomery Street. 2305.

0: 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A two-vehicle accident with injuries. Total of six people occupying both vehicles. City PD is en route.
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0: 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Yeah, investigating. I'll have Third Street Command.
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At 903 North 3rd Street. Cross streets are Morgan Street and Montgomery Street. 9417. Motor vehicle accident and known injury. 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At 903 North 3rd Street. Cross streets are Morgan Street and Montgomery Street. 2320.

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There's smoke detectors sounding in the main entry and hallway. No visible hazards. The car was about to evacuate.

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2: 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At 807, St. Matthew Avenue. Cross streets are Gabriel Drive and Moya Drive. 9114, Medic 111, and 9606. Chest pain with difficulty breathing. At 807, St. Matthew Avenue. Cross streets are Gabriel Drive and Moya Drive. 2323.

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Baby aspirin protocol followed, history of open heart surgery a few weeks ago.

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Cross streets are Bates Road. Medic 341 and 9154. Sick case altered LOC. At 107, Sunnybrook Estates Court. Cross streets are Bates Road. 2347.

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For 59-year-old male, incoherent, shaking, tremors. The patient has not had dialysis since Tuesday.

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There's some detectors sounding in the upstairs loft and bedroom. 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

0: 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At 14, and drive. 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Cross streets are Lynn Drive and M Court. 0016.
1: Medic 131, you're responding 104 Whitefield Drive. An 89-year-old male, weak, vomiting, fatigue, cold.

I'm working when you're responding 14 and drive. For 76 right now, follow on walking, no reported injuries. History of back surgery. 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

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Patients can be located outside.

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2: 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At 201, Briar Hill Court. Cross streets are Green Ridge Lane. 0044.
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231 here is sending 201 at Briar Hill Court. Police request you stage for an underage male assaulted, stating he was bleeding out of every hole in his face. St. Peter's PD is en route. The patient was walking in the area. This is not an exact location.

0: 많이 은혜 기다려. Thank you, everyone. 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

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Cardiac arrest, not breathing. Quintessential. At 149 North Main Street. Cross streets are Jefferson Street and Monroe Street. Respond on FE Cat 61. 94.10, 94.17, 94.06, and 96.64. Cardiac arrest, not breathing. Quintessential. At 149 North Main Street. Cross streets are Jefferson Street and Monroe Street. 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

0: 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Originally reported as unconscious, not breathing. She is now unconscious, breathing. EDOH, PD's arriving on scene. 94-17, 94-10, we can switch this back to Effiance.
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0: 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Cross Street Surgeon Durden Road. 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Assault unknown status. Police request stage wound trace. 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
1: 1931, can you show us in quarters? 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
0: 1031, in quarters. Medic 231, you're responding. The area of 403 Omar Court. Please request you stage for an unaged male assaulted, bleeding from the face. 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
1: Two 231, we're clear.

Medic 261. Traumatic injury. Police on scene advised to proceed. At Monroe Street and North Riverside Drive. Cross Street Sir Monroe Street and North Riverside Drive. Medic 261. Traumatic injury. Police on scene advised to proceed. At Monroe Street and North Riverside Drive. Cross Street Sir Monroe Street and North Riverside Drive. 0124.

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0: 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Please on Xenovest to proceed for an unaged male patient who punched something and had a hand injury. We'll be located on the Katy Trail just south of this intersection.

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Residential alarm. Meadowlark Myers Ridge. At 4, Myers Ridge Court. Cross streets are John Meyer Drive. 8744. Residential alarm. Meadowlark Myers Ridge. At 4, Myers Ridge Court. Cross streets are John Meyer Drive. 0128.

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Paramedic 241. Assault possible danger. In front of police on scene advised to proceed. At 5300, Mexico Road. Cross streets are Kennett Farm Drive and St. Peter's Center Boulevard. Medic 241. Assault possible danger. In front of police on scene advised to proceed. At 5300, Mexico Road. Cross streets are Kennett Farm Drive and St. Peter's Center Boulevard. 0139.

Thank you for joining for responding. Thank you for your comment, Max Colbert. Please come to the right for seats for 20-year-old female involved in a physical, domestic, facial pain. We'll be located in the front of the building.

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Patient did take 4 baby aspirin prior to calling.

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1: 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So stand by.
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Cross streets are Brown Lake Crossing and Brown Lake Trail. Medic 132. 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

95132, you're responding. 123, Gremlet Hills. There's a 71-year-old female fell in the bathroom. No reported injuries. Entry information is what I was

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Citation known status. Police request stage. At 3674, Hempstead Street. Cross streets are Hempstead Place and Hempstead Way. 9440. Citation known status. Police request stage. At 3674, Hempstead Street. Cross streets are Hempstead Place and Hempstead Way. 0335.

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Her 93-year-old female cat accidentally bit her hand. The bleeding is unable to be controlled.

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For an 88-year-old male, unconscious, breathing. He's also running a fever. Heart rate's 127, blood pressure of 92 over 58. He's a Parkinson's patient. 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

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Fall not dangerous. At 3939, Howard Road. Cross streets are Lloyd Lane and Hidden Spring Drive. Medic 221. Fall not dangerous. At 3939, Howard Road. Cross streets are Lloyd Lane and Hidden Spring Drive. 0525.

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A 94-year-old female, fell while walking, reporting a hip injury. 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

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Difficulty breathing. Nottingham Forest. At 4576, Clearbrook Drive. Cross streets are Cloverbrook Drive. 8744 and medic 311. Difficulty breathing. Nottingham Forest. At 4576, Clearbrook Drive. Cross streets are Cloverbrook Drive. 0533.

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For a 71-year-old male, difficulty breathing, burning in lips and esophagus. Believes there's a bacteria coming from the sewer causing his symptoms.

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Fall possibly dangerous. At 122, Mill Spring Lane. 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Fall possibly dangerous. At 122, Mill Spring Lane. 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

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Changing. Clarendale of St. Peter's. At 10, to Bay Drive Unit Memory Tier 1034. Cross streets are Mexico Road and Belmy Drive. Vatican 21. Changing. Clarendale of St. Peter's. At 10, to Bay Drive. Unit. Memory Tier 1034. Cross streets are Mexico Road and Belmy Drive. 0630.

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Minute 121, you're responding to Clarendon, 10 degree drive, memory care room, 1034. 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

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Abdominal pain. At 139, Rosewood Circle. Cross streets are Rosewood Terrace Drive and Rosewood Way. Medic 111. Abdominal pain. At 139, Rosewood Circle. Cross streets are Rosewood Terrace Drive and Rosewood Way. 0647.

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At 5553, Highway N. Cross streets are Darden Creek Blue Way and Weiss Road. 8712 and 9534. Commercial alarm. At 5553, Highway N. Cross streets are Darden Creek, Blue Way and Weiss Road. 0711.

Medic 341. Hemorrhage possibly dangerous. Lake St. Louis Police Department. At 200 Civic Center Drive. Cross streets are Lake St. Louis Boulevard on. Medic 341. Hemorrhage possibly dangerous. Lake St. Louis Police Department. At 200 Civic Center Drive. Cross streets are Lake St. Louis Boulevard on. 0712.

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Cross streets are South 2nd Street and South 3rd Street. 0728.

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I'm at Quinn 11, you're responding to the Oak Senior Living, 707 MG Road, room 10. Use the north entrance for a 102-year-old male, blood pressure is 180 over 108. Any other symptoms?

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Fall not dangerous. At 328, Fallon Parkway. Cross streets are Brothers Court and Jacob's Pillow Drive. Medic 361. Fall not dangerous. At 328, Fallon Parkway. Cross streets are Brothers Court and Jacob's Pillow Drive. 0753.

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Cross streets are Lime Grove Drive and Odessa Court. 9142, residential alarm, Darvin Meadows, at 1603, Nash Drive. Cross streets are Langrove Drive and Odessa Court. 0755.

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At 110, Harry Kate Boulevard Unit 3011. Cross streets are Highway C and John Charles Drive. 9854 and Medic 411. Stroke not alert. Boulevard Webbsville, Independent Living. At 110, Harry Kate Boulevard. Unit 3011. Cross streets are Highway C and John Charles Drive. 0806.

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Sick case. At 633, Stone Bend Trail. 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At 633, Stone Bend Trail. 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

0: 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Traumatic injury patient unconscious. Police on scene advised to proceed. At Commonfield Street and Leisure Street. 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Traumatic injury patient unconscious. Police on scene advised to proceed. At Commonfield Street and Leisure Street. 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

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Moon 700, 87-year-old male, dementia patient reporting to a nosebleed.

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Residential fire odor of smoke. 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Cross streets are St. Sonnet Lane and Beaujolais Drive. 9134. Residential fire odor of smoke. 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At 2413, Beaujolais Drive. 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
1: Medic 451 responding to 112 Prairie Bluffs Drive. 58-year-old female, all with dizziness, unable to get up. 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

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Sick case. 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

0: 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At 1, Jenny Lynn Court. Cross streets or Sutter's Mill Road. Medic 121. Fall public assist. At 1, Jenny Lynn Court. Cross streets or Sutter's Mill Road. 1012.
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0: 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Motor vehicle accident and known injury. At South Point Prairie Road and Highway N. Cross streets are South Point Prairie Road and Highway N. 9854, Medic 331, and 9640. Motor vehicle accident and known injury. At South Point Prairie Road and Highway N. Cross streets are South Point Prairie Road and Highway N. 1014. 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At 300, First Capital Drive, Unit 110. Cross streets are South 2nd Street and South 3rd Street. 1014.
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0: 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We're on scene. We have two vehicles off the roadway, upright. Here's everybody's out. We'll be out investigating.
1: 9854, two vehicles off the roadway, upright. Here's all occupants out.

0: County from 854. 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At this time, we have six priority threes. Three of them are minors.
1: Three minors. We have one ambulance en route. Do you need additional?
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Motor vehicle accident and known injury. At South Point Prairie Road and Highway N. Cross streets are South Point Prairie Road and Highway N. Medic 411. Motor vehicle accident and known injury. At South Point Prairie Road and Highway N. Cross streets are South Point Prairie Road and Highway N. 1021.

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Cross streets are Orff Road. 1047.

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St. Louis Bread Co. Zumbel at 2079 Zumbel Road. Cross streets are medic to a rather abdominal pain near fainting. St. Louis Bread Co. Zumbel at 2079 Zumbel Road. Cross streets are 1103.

Medic 211 is running to Jenner's Burke Gundry, 2079 Glendale Road. 17-year-old female, abdominal pain, near fainting, sweats. Patient was in the bathroom when symptoms began.

Medic 231. Traumatic injury. Waypoint Church. At 4075, South Old Highway 94. Cross streets are Center Point South and Ingledine Road. Medic 231. Traumatic injury. Waypoint Church. At 4075, South Old Highway 94. Cross streets are Center Point South and Ingledine Road. 1107.

Medic 231, you're responding to Waypoint Church, 4075 South Ohio 94. Sheriff deputies out with a 45-year-old female with a dislocated knee.

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Site case unknown status. Circle K, Spencer in Mexico. At 6105, Mexico Road Unit and 5. Cross streets are Spencer Road and Star Lane. 9524 and Medic 121. Site case unknown status. Circle K, Spencer in Mexico. At 6105, Mexico Road. Unit inside. Cross streets are Spencer Road and Stahl Lane. 1117.

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At 766 Avondale Drive. 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

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At 5101, Executive Center Parkway. 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
0: 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Nothing showing up in the exterior. 98.15 disregard this time.
1: That's clear. Nothing showing. I'm investigating. Incoming, he disregards.

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2: 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At 667, Elder Court. 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Fall possibly dangerous. 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

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Chest pain, abnormal breathing. Seen safety issues present days in Salt Lake. At 1:30, Salt Lake Road Unit 205. Cross streets are I-70 east on Rampant Highway 79. 95:14 and Medic 121. Chest pain, abnormal breathing. Seen safety issues present days in Salt Lake. At 1:30, Salt Lake Road, Unit 205. Cross streets are I-70 east on Rampant Highway 79. 1307.

Streets are I-70 eastbound ramp and Wentzville Parkway off ramp. 9834, Medic 451, Wright City Fire 97, 14, 9640, and 9806. Motor vehicle accident and known injury. At 20800, I-70 east. Cross streets are I-70 eastbound ramp and Wentzville Parkway off ramp. 1308.

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Motor vehicle accident and known injury. At 20800, I see Cross Street.

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Stating she's having chest pain and flare-up over COPD. 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

0: units responding to 978 eastbound will be west of the parkway. Highway patrols are out, motor vehicle accident blocking involving a box truck coming further.
1: County 9712 is responding for the 208 eastbound.
0: That's clear. Are you clear on secondary?
1: That's negative.
0: Highway patrol is also en route for a motor vehicle accident blocking involving a box truck.
1: That's clear.

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0: County, can you confirm, do we have any lanes open headed westbound from Wright City? Eastbound, rather, from Wright City?
1: It appears the traffic is moving slowly on camera.
0: That's clear. We're going to continue from there.
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0: Alright, can you advise Bright City if they're responding? They need to probably get off of David Hopel and take Veterans Memorial. Highway 70 East is kind of a standstill.
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0: County from Eddie, they'll search on me on the same westbound lane, checking on injuries now.
1: Eddie, the 617 westbound lane, checking injuries.

0: County from 9806. Can we get the highway department out here for the median to be straightened back out?
1: Requesting highway department for median.

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1: 9806.
0: County, it appears 3 vehicle accident, possibly 4. Non-injury. Wright City's cleared to disregard. Keep 34 coming.
2: Service call.
0: For cleanup.
2: Villas at Richer Point.
0: This middle median does need to be straightened back out. It's actually facing into the westbound lanes.
2: 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Service call. Villas at Richer Point. At 205.
1: Two vehicles, possibly four, head injury. 9712, you can disregard. Drive. Median facing into the westbound lanes.
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1: That's clear. Medic units are on your way.
3: That's clear.

0: 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What's your location?
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0: Claire, are you going to be able to make access?
2: 9640, yes, we've made access. The ambulance is on the service road, and then we just hopped over the median and got on scene.

Medic 412. Fall not dangerous. Rule King. At 1, Wentzville Center. Cross streets are Veterans Memorial Parkway. Medic 412. Fall not dangerous. Rule King. 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
0: 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I've got one patient with SCAD. 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
1: 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She did leave the scene and come back, located in front of the entrance and around Ford Escape.
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Motor vehicle accident with injuries. At Willett Road and Windstream Drive. Cross streets are Willett Road and Windstream Drive. 9534, 9610, and Medic 121. Motor vehicle accident with injuries. At Willett Road and Windstream Drive. Cross streets are Willett Road and Windstream Drive. 1358.

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0: Phoenix is funny. We'll let Rose and Winston drive. What a big accident. Great Honda Civic. 16-year-old female. Broken blood vessel in eye. No obvious injuries to other occupant. Second vehicle. White work van left the scene. PD arriving on scene.
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Just a heart attack or angina history. 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At 510, Bloomville Lane. Cross streets are Tycoon Drive and White Owl Drive. 9844, Medic 431, and 9640. Just a heart attack or angina history. Montage at Hawk Ridge. At 510, Bloomville Lane. Cross streets are Tycoon Drive and White Owl Drive. 1415. Medic 411. Fall possibly dangerous. Sam's Club, Wentzville. At 3055, Bear Creek Drive. Cross streets are West Pierce Boulevard and May Road. Medic 411. Fall possibly dangerous. Sam's Club, Wentzville. At 3055, Bear Creek Drive. Cross streets are West Pierce Boulevard and May Road. 1416.

0: 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Residential alarm. At 4108, Shepherd's Hill Circle. Cross streets are McClay Road and McClay Road. 8724. Residential alarm. At 4108, Shepherd's Hill Circle. Cross streets are McClay Road and McClay Road. 1417.
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patrol responding Sam's Club, 3055 Bear Creek Drive. 7-year-old male fell and hit his head on a shelf. 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AD-724 responding, 4108 Shepherd's Hill Circle, fire alarm sighting in house, no visible hazards, advised to evacuate.

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1: 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At 1126, Yorktown Drive. Cross streets are Saratoga Drive and Medford Drive. 1427.
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1: 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PO1 finding visible hazard. 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Advice to evacuate.
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0: Hey there, Bruce Lemming. I'm with C-Suite. 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

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Medic 411. Sick case. At 705, Patricia Court, Puna D. Cross streets are West Pierce Boulevard. Medic 411. Sick case. At 705, Patricia Court. Unit D. Cross streets are West Pierce Boulevard. 1440.

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0: 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Fall possible danger fainting. At 362, Clarkson Park Drive. Cross streets are Pond Hollow Drive and Pond Hollow Drive. Medic 221. Fall possible danger fainting. At 362, Clarkson Park Drive. Cross streets are Pond Hollow Drive and Pond Hollow Drive. 1441. Fall possible danger fainting. At 362, Clarkson Park Drive. Cross streets are Pond Hollow Drive and Pond Hollow Drive. 8724. Fall possible danger fainting. At 362, Clarkson Park Drive. Cross streets are Pond Hollow Drive and Pond Hollow Drive. 1442.
1: 411 responding. 705 Patricia Court, Unit B is in Boy. 64-year-old male. Fall with hip fractured replacement 3 days ago. Difficulty ambulating and taking medication. Medic 221, 8724 responding. 362 Clarkson Park Drive. 92, a female, fell down the stairs, does not remember falling, dizzy, hip and shoulder pain, she hit her head, she is conscious and alert.
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Medic 806, Level 3 transfer, St. Joseph, St. Charles, at 300, First Capital Drive Unit 537. Cross streets are South 2nd Street and South 3rd Street. 1512.

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Cross streets are Springfern Lane and Lone Elk Lane. 9134, Hasnat, Hunting Creek, at 2, Pheasant Lane. Cross streets are Springfern Lane and Lone Elk Lane. 1515. Ninety-six twenty, Medic 241, and 9542, back pain, at 5, Mineral Drive. Cross streets are Peach Street and Nugget Drive. 9620, Medic 241, and 9542, back pain, at 5, Mineral Drive. Cross streets are Peach Street and Nugget Drive. 1515.

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Three chlorine tablets have been sitting inside for years. Chlorine tabs started fizzing, emitting a strong odor. Bucket is now closed again. 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

41 County Fire Commissioner. 241, that's clear, status quo 43, fire from Fisher Garden. That's clear, status quo 43. That's clear, sir.

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Level 1 transfer. 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Cross streets are South 2nd Street and South 3rd Street. 1536.

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Diabetic problems not alert. At 904 North Cushion Drive. 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Medic 261 and 9410. Diabetic problems not alert. At 904 North Cushion Drive. Cross streets are with Minister Drive and Gallagher Avenue. 1550.

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1: 904 North Duchenne Drive, cross of West Minister Driving, Galahad Avenue for 70-year-old female diabetic. Immobility, shaky and confused. Blood sugar 272. Also has a history of CHF

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Stroke not alert. Oak Ridge Estates. At 19, Oak Terrace Drive. Cross streets are Oakview Drive. Medic 132 and 9514. Stroke not alert. Oak Ridge Estates. 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

equivalent 3295. 14 responding 19 Oak Terrace Drive in Oak Ridge is safe. Cross of Oakview. Scene safety issues present. For 69-year-old male, fall from weakness is incoherent. Car believes this is a stroke. They do have a history of stroke. The patient is also blind. County PD is responding. The patient is upset that the caller has called. States they may become violent with responders.

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Fall possibly dangerous. At 3, Brentmore Court. Cross streets are Brentmore Drive. Medic 221. Fall possibly dangerous. At 3, Brentmore Court. Cross streets are Brentmore Drive. 1610.

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Executive Center Parkway Unit 112. Cross streets are Piper Hill Drive and St. Peter's Center Boulevard. Medic 242 and 9542. Sick case altered. 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NHC Place. 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Cross streets are Piper Hill Drive and St. Peter's Center Boulevard. 1612.

2221 responding, 3 Brentmore Court, 88-year-old female, followed head injury. And 242-9542 responding, an HD place in the memory care, 5300 Executive Center Parkway, room 112. 69-year-old male, dementia patient, increased confusion, head injury, discopathy phase, minor bleeding.

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3: 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Medic 111, fall possibly dangerous. At 2, Hideaway Lane. 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

0: 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Here's the rear walkout basement door.
1: 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Tanglewood. At 165 Thornway Drive. Cross streets are Thornway Court. 1622.

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Chris's Cottage, 2887 Technology Drive, room 7. 77-year-old female. She was on meat earlier at lunch. Feels like it's stuck in her throat.

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8624, 8925, 9606, and Medic 331. Motor vehicle accidents injuries. At 500, 551 Highway F. Cross streets are Walnut Creek Trail and Red Barn Lane. 8624, 8925, 9606, and Medic 331. Motor vehicle accident with injuries. At 500, 551 Highway F. Cross streets are Walnut Creek Trail and Red Barn Lane. 1643.

Units responding. 7 block of Highway F. Motor, single motorcycle accident. 25-year-old female. Conscious and alert. Unknown injuries. Was wearing her helmet.

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0: 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Cross streets are Timber Ridge Drive and Silver Ridge. 95-42, Medic 241, and 96-33. Chest pain, heart attack, laryngeal history. Timber Ridge. At 108, Timber Run. Cross streets are Timber Ridge Drive and Silver Ridge.
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1: 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Medic 121, 9610, and 9524. 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

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Cross streets are Harry S. Truman Boulevard and Truman Terrace Drive. 95.54 and 94.67. 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Cross streets are Harry S. Truman Boulevard and Truman Terrace Drive. 1714.

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1: He is responding to 1433 Plantation Manor Court, St. Peter's PDLF route. It was going to be a grease fire that was being held by a patient burned his arm. Unconfirmed if the fire is out. Residents are refusing to leave the house.

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0: Thank you, Shamina Command. Did you have traffic for comment?
1: 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Fire's out at this time. 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
0: Fire out, 8724 to continue. Would you like medics to continue for the patient that was burned?
1: Yes, affirmative.
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Medic 321 and 8734. Sit case altered LOC. The Vero. At 1000. Landing circle. Unit 119. Cross streets are Somerset Drive and Pheasant Grove Drive. 1726.

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0: 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At 2016, Santa Monica Drive. Cross streets are Santa Cruz Drive and Santa Barbara Drive. 1737.
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Citizen Assist. 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At 3017, Crown Drive. Cross streets are Devonshire Court and Bell Tower Drive. 95-24, Medic 121, and 96-62. Citizen Assist. Crown Point Mid, Rivers Mall Drive. At 3017, Crown Drive. Cross streets are Devonshire Court and Bell Tower Drive. 1740.

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Traumatic injury. At 229, Ameristar Boulevard, Unit 107. Cross streets are Ameristar Boulevard and Ameristar Boulevard. 94-17. Traumatic injury. At 229, Ameristar Boulevard. Unit 107. Cross streets are Ameristar Boulevard and Ameristar Boulevard. 1744.

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3: 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'94-17 responding, 229 Ameristar Boulevard, parking 107. 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

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Seizures. At Highway 79 and North Main Street. Cross streets or Highway 79 and North Main Street. Medic 111 and 9114. Seizures. At Highway 79 and North Main Street. Cross streets or Highway 79 and North Main Street. 1757.

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Stroke speech problems. Clarendale of St. Peter's. At 10, Dubray Drive, Unit 2201. Cross streets are Mexico Road and Balmy Drive. Medic 121 and 9524. Stroke speech problems. Clarendale of St. Peter's. At 10, Dubray Drive. Unit 2201. Cross streets are Mexico Road and Balmy Drive. 1759.

Echo 2185, 24, responding Clarendale, St. Peter's, Tender Grave Drive, number 2201. Caller is out with the patients for 84-year-old male, heard speech, on city gate, incontinence, very heavy pain, symptoms started approximately 09:30 this morning, use the front entrance.

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0: 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Police on scene advised to proceed respond on the quiet. 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

734. Electrical hazard. At 2 Durban Road in South St. Peter's Parkway. Cross streets are 2 Durban Road in South St. Peter's Parkway. 8734. Electrical hazard. At 2 Durban Road in South St. Peter's Parkway. Cross streets are 2 Durban Road in South St. Peter's Parkway. 1814.

8-10-34, confirming your response. A-10-34 responding near the intersection of Jungle Run and South St. Peter's Parkway. Caller's reporting smoking flames on top of a transformer. Be close to the Taco Bell. Caller's still in the area. They parked at the Napa. There's a pole number than us. We believe you have it on the traffic cameras. It does not appear to be on fire anymore.

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0: If you can, copy a poll number for Ameren.
1: Go ahead.
0: Poll number is 346-4645. Again, it is 346-4645.
1: Okay, it's 346-4645.
0: There's no hazards at this time. If you can give that information to Ameren, we're in service.
1: No hazards in service, we'll have the information to Ameren.

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0: 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Difficulty breathing. Boulevard Senior Living in St. Peter's at 500. Bluffstone Circle Unit 203. Cross streets are South Old Highway 94 and Woodstone Drive. 8724 and Medic 231. Difficulty breathing. Boulevard Senior Living of St. Peter's at 500. Bluffstone Circle. Unit 203. Cross streets are South Old Highway 94 and Woodstone Drive.
1: 231, 8724, responding Boulevard Senior Living, St. Peter's, 500 Bluffstone Circle, room 203, for a 97-year-old female, difficulty breathing.
0: 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Cross streets are Rosslare Drive and Ashdown Forest Court. 8744, Medic 221, and 9620. Changing, patient not alert. At 1100, Whitmore, Drive. Cross streets are Rosslare Drive and Ashdown Forest Court. 1830. 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RNC. At 217,
1: Medic 351, 9610, 9142, responding, 217, Vining Boulevard, for a 68-year-old male, conscious, not alert, difficulty breathing, chest pain,
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0: 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Cross streets are White Magnolia Drive and Columbia Meadows Lane, 1831.
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Residential structure fire. 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Cross streets are Sherman Park Drive and South Wisteria Drive. Respond on at VCAC 61. Medic 212, 9450, 9425, 9403, 9410, 9564, 9542, 9435, 9406, and 9620. Residential structure fire. Willow Creek Condos. At 1767 Sherman Square.

0: 2.1 South Clear Friday 396 Studies. 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
1: 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Just for at 3127 Wheeling Drive. County 96 Street, South Clear Friday 396 Studies. 94 40 Residential Alarm.
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0: 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Level 1 transfer. St. Joseph, St. Charles. At 300.
1: Units responding. 1767 at Sherman Square Drive. City PD is also en route with you. The caller advised the third floor balcony is on fire. Possible language barrier. Unknown if occupants are still inside the home. For City PD, they do have a drone viewing the building. The third level still does show flames, but appears to be going out.

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2: Anyone seen three-story apartment building, medium? The white smoke showing from the rear of the building, Charlie side. We'll be investigating. I'll have Sherman come in.
3: Any 450 is on scene, three-story apartment building, medium in size, white smoke showing from the rear Charlie side. I'm investigating. Any 450 has come in.

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1: 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At 1626, Dundurban Road. 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

Medic 451, 8824, responding 131, Shadow Point Drive, 34, 12-year-old female, 37, 70, swallowed water while swimming, now spitting up some blood, does not appear to be struggling to breathe, she does have cerebral palsy, is a nonverbal patient, she was given one med treatment, it stars, number of the notes.

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Cross streets are Highway 364 West off-ramp and Highway 364 West on-ramp. 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At 1101, Cottleville Trails Drive. Unit 114. Cross streets are Highway 364 West off-ramp and Highway 364 West on-ramp. 1859.

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